wonderful. And a midnight summer dream had me in its spell. I dreamt about an old man who sat and watched the rain all night.

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But above his bed, just awaiting for the dead, was the devil with a twinkle in his eye. Well, God's not around, but look what I found.

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There's no need to push me around. I got in first so you can do your worst. He's going underground. But I think I'll give you one more chance, said the devil, with a smile. So throw away that stupid lance, it's really not your style. Joker is the name.